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2: Hey, hey, it's Ani. I'm here with your full hour of new music here on WERS. It's all new from 8 to 9, and I've got a new one from Stacey Jane for you here on WERS. Their brand new EP, Exit Wounds, they released back in June. The song's called Do You Really Love Her? Here it is on 88.9.

88.9 WERS. That's new music from Noah Kahan. It's called Doors. His new album, I think, has been the anthem of everyone's summer, including mine. But, you know, we're already presented a little fresh, something a little new. That's why we're here on All New from 8 to 9 on 88.9. I've got a full hour of new music for you here on WERS. This one's from Lambrini Girls. It's called Cult of Celebrity.

0: 88.9 WERS. That was Ian Sweet with Criminal Kisses. You're listening to All New from 8 to 9 here on 88.9. We got a full hour of new music for you here on WERS. Up next, I've got a new one for you from Jesse Wells, which I know I'm super excited to hear. It's called Won't You Come Out Tonight. Before we get into that, though, I've got something exciting coming up for you at the top of the next hour. It's how we show our love for the Boston music community. We do this every week. It's called Wicked Local Wednesday. Wednesday nights at 9, we have local bands play live in Studio 889. Tonight, we've got a session with Lenny's Funk Club. 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

88.9 WERS. That was Jesse Wells with Won't You Come Out Tonight. The answer is no, because I'm having a great time sitting in the studio playing fun, funky, fresh music, and I'm going to keep doing that. I will not be coming out tonight. Very sorry. But I am going to play a Vermonter who is now a Californian transplant. But, you know, as you know, as well as I know, the Northeast never dies. Here's Love Me Not from Grace Potter on 88.9. When

88.9 WERS is Arlo Parks with Beams here on All New from 8 to 9. We're playing you a full hour of new music. That is right. Nothing but bangers to beef up your playlist right here on WERS. Up next, a band fronted by Gene Gallagher. Now, if that name sounds familiar, that would be because he is, in fact, Liam Gallagher's son. That's the frontman of Oasis. We love a little bit of music in the family. So here's Villanelle with Measly Means on 8.

88.9 WERS. New from Metric, that one's called Time is a Bomb, off their brand new album, Romanticize the Dive. Now, their album release party was a roller disco party, and I wish I would have been invited to that. But you know what? It's okay. It's fine. I'll just have my own roller disco party and listen to the album on my own, and that'll be fine also. It's New Music Hour here on WERS, all new from 8 to 9, playing you all new music. So here's Julia Jacklin, Get Away From Me, I Think I'll Love You Soon.

0: Jungle here on WERS. Songs called The Wave. New music. We are all new from 8 to 9 here on 88.9, playing you a full hour of brand new tunage. And we've got some really awesome stuff to round out the hour before we get into Wicked Local Wednesday, which is at the top of the hour at 9. And you're not going to want to miss that. There's some brass over in Studio 889, and oh boy, am I excited. But first, Will Daly, Slowpulp, a little bit of Cage the Elephant for you, and make sure you're signed up for our Uncommon newsletter, because along with concert reviews and our thoughts on the best new music, you get cool ticket giveaways. 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
1: Hey, what's up? It's Ani. I'm here in the live studio looking over at Studio 889, which is full of brass instruments right now, and I am so excited to hear Lenny's Funk Club. 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
2: Studio 889 for Wicked Local Wednesday. Tonight we have a band that started out as a COVID project over in Somerville before blooming into such an amazing band. It's Lenny's Funk Club. How are you guys?
3: Oh, hi. We're doing really great. How are you?
2: That's so great. I am so excited that we have a packed house in the studio right now. This is the largest band that I've been a part of, and I'm so happy to hear you guys perform. I understand you have a song ready.
3: Yeah, we do. Our first song is called Like Your Face, and you can hear it on our EP, Day Of, that is out. And we started, actually, Emma and I started writing it a long time ago, I think over voice memos.
4: Yes, we did. Yeah. I think I posted on my Instagram story, and Abby sent me a voice memo later in the day and was like, I think I

yourself out of my voice. When I have something to sing, she thinks that I'm better than you, and we think that I'm everything. I feel every word on my tongue, and I feel that fur on my skin, and I'm going to make them feel numb, because something's about to begin. You know what I mean, you know what you do, just staring and sticking to your favorite side of the room. Keep showing your face, keep gritting your teeth. You wish to bewitch me, but baby, it puts me to

0: Like Your Face from Lenny's Funk Club. We're live in Studio 889 for Wicked Local Wednesday. Honestly, that was such an amazing song.
1: Thank you.
0: You guys have such a unique sound. How did you find that sound?
1: That's a really good question. I think we're a mix of a lot of different influences. I mean, we're a pretty large band. We're 8 people today and often 9 people. We miss you, Ezra. and I think we all come from different backgrounds. We've got like rock. We've got jazz for sure. We have who are some of your influences, Emma?
2: I think for me, it's a lot of that like jazz and funk stuff. We also get a lot of classical stuff from Silva.
1: Super, yeah.
2: We get the Arctic Monkeys vibe from Ellen. You've got all the singer-songwriter stuff. It's really like a melting pot of a bunch of friends who love to make music together, and we just sort of figure it out along the way.
1: Yeah.
0: I understand that you actually started developing your sound in high school when you were part of a jazz ensemble.
1: Yeah.
0: Can you tell me more about that?
1: Yeah, we went to Cambridge Ridge and Latin School, most of us, for high school, and we were part of a jazz ensemble. And then we sort of grew from there and started playing more funk, and then really grew into other areas, especially as some of us went on our own journeys into music school and found their own niches. And then we picked up Jared along the way, our lovely guitarist. Yeah.
0: I'm so excited to hear what you have for us next. What do you have for us next?
1: Our next song is called Asphodel.
0: All right. Well, here's Asphodel from Lenny's Funk Club, live in Studio 889.

0: Asphodel from Lenny's Funk Club. We're live in Studio 889 for Wicked Local Wednesday. I am absolutely enthralled with the energy in that sound and the energy in this room as well. Can you tell me the story behind Asphodel?
1: Yeah, well, it's a complex one, but it's based on the two different tellings of the Orpheus and Eurydice story. So one of them is Hadestown the musical, because that's certainly an influence of mine. Oh, yeah, did you know? Definitely musicals influence my sound as the major melody writer and lyric writer and singer. And then the other telling of it is this really cool play called Eurydice by Sarah Roll, which you should check out if you don't know about it. And they're just really both beautiful, visceral stories about grief and like physical embodiment of a world that reflects that. So yeah, in a nutshell, that's Asphodel.
2: Back and forth between me and Abby many years ago that I thought was going to be an instrumental jazz tune, but look at us now.
1: I know, look at us now.
0: Yeah. I absolutely adore that. I understand you have one more song for us.
1: We do indeed. Our last song is called River Song.
0: Awesome. Well, here is River Song from Lenny's Funk Club, live in Studio 889.

0: favorite song from Lenny's Funk Club. We're live in Studio 889 for Wicked Local Wednesday. I absolutely adore that song, but I would absolutely you. Love to know who is actually playing in this band.
1: Would you like I would to love to everyone? Tell you. I'm Abby, and I'm the lead vocalist. To my right, we have Emma.
2: Oh, I'm Emma, and I'm tenor sax and vocals. You can introduce everybody
1: else. No, I'll keep going around with the mics. We got Silva Goldman on alto sax. We have Lewis Bryant on trombone. And we have Ellen Jacobson on the drums. We have Elizabeth Lucas Foley on trumpet. Edamar Boz on the bass. And Jared Cruz on guitar.
0: That's so awesome. I understand you have a performance coming up in Somerville.
1: We do, November 21st at the Cable Box. Yeah,
0: I'm so excited. I'm very excited. Is there anywhere that anybody can stream, look you up on social media?
1: For sure. Yeah, we have lots coming up. So keep up to date with our Instagram, which is lennys.funkclub, LENNYS.funkclub. And then we have a Bandcamp, and we have a Spotify and all the things, all the places to stream our debut EP called Day Of.
0: I'm so excited to hear. Well, that was Lenny's Funk Club for Wicked Local Wednesday. I'm Bryn. We're going to send it back to Ani in the booth for more WERS.
3: Lenny's Funk Club live from Studio 889. What an incredible performance that was. Oh my goodness. That might be one of my favorite Wicked Locals of all time. Don't tell all the other amazing artists that come in, but wow, that one's hard to beat. I've got more awesome stuff coming your way. A little bit of Bodine's followed by some Devin Gilfillian. 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

Devin Gill Fillion. It's Black Dog Rabbit Hole here on WERS. I'm Ani, hanging out with you this fine Wednesday evening. I hope you're having a good one. I know I sure am. I've got Patti Smith Group up next, followed by a little bit of Hozier here on 88.9.

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What's new right now? Gorillaz, Orange County. Sam Fender featuring Olivia Dean, Rain Me In. Noah Kahan, Doors. 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

Jack White here on WERS. The song's called Neighbors Blues. We are so glad you're with us this evening. If you love tons of music to start off your mornings, join George Knight starting at 6 for new and iconic tunes and quick headlines from the ERS student news team right here on 88.9 and streaming at WERS.org.

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Lucy Dacus on 88.9. The song is called Planting Tomatoes. It's such a sweet song. I mean, like, the overall tone is maybe a little bit ominous. Like, eventually it's all going to end. But before then, let's have some fun. And you know what? That's exactly what we're doing here this Wednesday at night. I hope you're having a good one. I know I sure am. I've got some really awesome stuff coming your way. Have a great evening. Just want to let you know that I hope you have a great one. We know you love discovering new music. Our student music staff, our student music blog has tons of it, including the ERS pick of the week from our student music staff. This week we have the song Sun Has Set from Biba Doobie, a new song that shows a heavier side to her sound. Her album Pylon is out on September 18th, and she will be performing at TD Garden on September 3rd. Let's get into more music. Here's Simple Minds on 88.9.

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0: 88.9 WERS. That was Solomon Burke with Cry to Me. Before that, we had Edwin Starr with Stop Her On Sight. What is up, mi gente? It's your girl, Anitza. I'll be here hanging out on the secret spot with you for the next few days, filling in for our guy, Mo, who's enjoying a much-needed and well-deserved break. I have nothing but the bops and the hits lined up for you, including songs by Daily, a little later, some Alexander O'Neal, and after that, some Robin Thicke. But before we get to all of that, we're going to head back to 1994, and I'm going to hit you with a Janet Jackson deep cut, okay? This was actually the B-side to Anytime, Anyplace. Here she is with And On and On.
1: B-side. This is a song about summertime.

The Secret Spot. That was British singer-songwriter Daily with their song Slide. It's your girl Anitza reminding you that if you enjoy the music that we play here on The Secret Spot, make sure to check out our sister station, ERS Plus, where we play nothing but hip-hop, R&B, neo-soul, funk, jazz, 24/7, 365. 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

88.9, The Secret Spot. That was Alexander O'Neal with their 1986 hit, What's Missing? Fun fact, that song was written and co-produced by Jimmy Jam and Terry Lewis. And if those names sound familiar to you, they absolutely should, because they would go on to later help Janet Jackson define her Control era. It's your girl, Anitza. And up next, I actually have a request from our girl, Linda, out in Dorchester. Here's Tank and the Bangas with Move.

0: 88.9 WERS. That was Robin Thicke featuring Snoop Dogg with It's in the Morning. And that was actually a request from Miguel out in Medford. 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

WERS, The Secret Spot. That was the Supremes with Come See About Me, throwing it back to 1964. We started the hour off strong with Gladys Knight and the Pips and their song, Make Yours a Happy Home. It's your girl, Anitza. I'll be here for the next few hours filling in for our guy, Mo, who's enjoying a much needed and well-deserved break. Still coming up this hour, I have music from Jermaine Paul. A little later, some TLC and Craig David. But up first, we're going to throw it back to 2003 with Javier and their song, Crazy.

0: 88.9, The Secret Spot. That was Jane Hancock with Forgive Them. And that was a request from our guy Brandon out in Somerville. Shout out to you, Brandon. Thank you for supporting us here on WERS. If you want to give anybody a shout out, request a song, or put us on to any music that you're super into right now, head on over to info@WERS.org and let us know what you're getting into. It's your girl, Anitza. I'll be here for the next few hours playing nothing but the bops, the hits, and the jams for you. 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

88.9, The Secret Spot. That was the one and only TLC, taking us back to 1994 with Red Light Special off their second album, Crazy Sexy Cool. It's one of my favorites. I'm a little biased, though. I'm a 90s baby myself. And, you know, TLC ranks very high up there for us millennials. Still coming up this hour, I have music from Sweta, a little later Thundercat, and after that, some Monifa.

0: The Secret Spot here on 88.9. That was Adriana Evans with Midnight in Bahia. It's your girl, Anitza. And to close out this hour, I still have music from Monifa, Mel and Tim, and some Barry White.
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88.9, The Secret Spot. That was Deborah Cox with her 1998 hit, Nobody's Supposed to Be Here. And I'm going to send that one out to my girl, Cheyenne in Lawrence. It's her favorite song to sing when we do karaoke. And listen, my homegirl never misses a note. So shout out to you, Cheyenne. You know I had to put it on the playlist for you, girl. And I also want to take a second to talk about, because every time I hear this song, I just like the vision comes to my head. I want to take a quick second to talk about Deborah Cox's 1999 performance of this exact song on Nickelodeon's All That. If you have never seen the performance, I need you to head on over to YouTube, you know, search it up real quick and watch, because there's this one girl in the audience who is getting her absolute life. You would think she knew what heartbreak was. She can't be more than like 10 years old. So I know for a fact that her mom and her aunties were playing that on rotation Saturday mornings while they were cleaning. It's your girl, Anitza. We started the hour off strong with some Faith Evans and Soon As I Get Home. And still coming up this hour, I have music from the Five Stair Steps. A little later, some Bobby Valentino. And after that, some Alicia Keys. But up first, here's J Dawn and Paradise with Lullaby.

0: The Secret Spot. That was Eric Benet with Insane from his 2016 self-titled album. And if you were listening to that thinking it had a little bit of Prince in it, that was completely intentional. Eric said he wanted the song to feel like one of those late 80s Prince ballads, you know, a little sexy without having to spell everything out for you, which to Eric's credit, leaving a little to the imagination works just fine. So shout out to him, you know, and Prince for the inspiration. 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

The Secret Spot. That was Phil Phillips with Sea of Love from 1959. It's your girl, Anitza. And listen, if you're looking for some black and brown events in September, make sure to jot down in your calendar the Nubian Square Business Crawl. It's happening Thursday, September 17th. It's going to start at Jazz Urbane Cafe, and then it'll take you around different black-owned restaurants and shops in Roxbury. So if you've been meaning to explore Nubian Square a little bit more, make sure to put that on your calendar. Now we're going to be jumping ahead to 1982 with Irene Cara and Anyone Can See.

0: The Secret Spot. That was Bobby Valentino with his 2005 debut single, Slow Down. Listen, that was an absolute hit, and it's the one song that I associate with Bobby Valentino. And I know that he came out with more hits after that, like Tell Me and Turn the Page and Anonymous, but your girl is always going to remember him for Slow Down. I'm also always going to remember him for that tour that he went on. I think it was called like the Scream Tour, the Scream Tour 4 maybe, with Bow Wow, Omarion, and Pretty Ricky. Listen, BET could not keep me from 106 in Park back in the early 2000s. It's your girl, Anitza. I still have nothing but bops, hits, and jams lined up for you, so don't go anywhere.
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car. It's a moving violation, sirens and alarm. Strum it like a guitar. Did I take it too far? Just wanted to show the type of things I do for the boy.

The Secret Spot. That was Demetria McKinney with Easy. It's your girl, Anitza. We started the hour off strong with Alex Isley and Love Again featuring Jack Dine. And still coming up this hour, I have music from Average White Band. A little later, some Mini Ripperton. And after that, some Tyrese. But up first, here's Alfonso Hunter with Weekend Thing.

88.9, The Secret Spot. That was Average White Band with A Love of Your Own. And that was actually a request from our girl, Kayla, out in Springfield. Shout out to you, Kayla. Thank you for supporting us here on The Secret Spot and on WERS. If you want to be just like Kayla and send over a request or a shout out, then write us an email at info@wers.org and we'll be happy to play your music live right here on 88.9. It's your girl Anitza, and coming up, I still have amazing music from Tina Turner, a little later some Tyrese, and after that some Luther Vandross.

just stay and make love to me. If you just make me say, oh, oh baby.

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1: Hey baby, I'm sorry.

The Secret Spot. That was Boys to Men with Please Don't Go from their 1991 debut album, Coolie High Harmony. And you know, a little fun fact, Nathan Morris actually wrote and arranged that song himself, with Dallas Austin handling the production. You know, not too long ago, maybe like 2 weeks ago, I was watching Boy Band Confidential over on HBO Max, and they had a whole segment on Boys to Men. And as a 90s kid, I constantly listened to Boys to Men, but I didn't know how much they dominated the Billboard Hot 100 chart, because they spent a combined 50 weeks at number one between the years of 1992 and 1997, with songs like End of the Road that spent 13 weeks at number one, I'll Make Love to You that did 14 weeks, On Bended Knee did another 6 weeks, One Sweet Day with Mariah Carey did 16 weeks, and I remember it held the record for quite some time. And then also Four Seasons of Loneliness did another week for them in 97. So Boys to Men, I just permanently associate them with 90s R&B because, frankly, they were 90s R&B. We're going to keep that R&B going, though. Here's Tank with Yes on The Secret Spot.

Lay back, light the fire, and slow down with the Secret Spot. 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

0: 88.9, the secret spot. That was Tyrese with Lately. And you know, I'm gonna start a petition. If you guys want to sign it, you let me know. Head on over to info@wers.org. Let me know. But no, seriously, I'm gonna start a petition because I need my guy Tyrese to come back to R&B. I know he's acting now. I know that that's where like his love and passion is. But I need another sweet lady. I need another How You Gonna Act Like That. I need another Signs of Lovemaking. Tyrese, come back. Give the girls what they need. It's your girl, Anitza. And unfortunately, mi gente, our time together has come to an end. But do not worry, because before I go, I still have music from Aretha Franklin, Luther Vandross, and Anthony Hamilton. I'll be back tomorrow at 10 p.m. to keep the vibes going and to play nothing but the bops, the hits, and the jams for you. As always, it's been an absolute pleasure getting to hang out. Remember to stay safe. Be kind and take care of yourself. Hasta la próxima.
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0: 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Whether you're just finally getting to bed or getting ready for an early start, I'm glad you're here. 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

0: WERS, we still have a lot of music to listen to. 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

0: 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What's new right now?
1: 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Big Dog. Big Dog. Hot and Freddy. Dance the Pain Away. Mount Joy featuring Gigi Perez. In the Middle.
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0: Nothing like some new music at an ungodly hour. Glad you feel the same. I'm Izzy, and I have more coming right up.
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0: 88.9 WERS. If you're on the hunt for some good early morning tunes, you've come to the right place. I have more on the way.
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0: That right there is the very latest from the revivalists. It's called Heartstop on ERS. Thursday, weekend so close I can taste it. You know what I mean? Very grateful you're here. We have tickets to give away this morning. In fact, I will let you in on it early in case you have things to do later on. You want to get the email in now. Casey Musgraves playing the TD Garden a week from tomorrow night. That's Friday, August 28th. 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Put garden in the subject line. You'll be in the running to see Casey Musgraves at the TD Garden a week from tomorrow. 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

88.9 WERS with Till Tuesday right there. Coming up right after 3:11, a guy who is so cool, not only can he sell out four nights at Fenway Park, but he now has his very own candle scent. It's coming up.

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0: in psycho.
1: Oh, the awesome Liz Phair on ERS with Extraordinary. And War ahead of that. What an awesome bass line. Don't get me started. Lowrider is the tune. Quick turnaround. I got Pearl Jam. I got Hiss Golden Messenger with some new stuff. We are but a few songs away from that awesome new tune from Tame Impala that's in the Spider-Man movie. I still haven't seen it yet, but it seems like most of the free world has. Today is a big birthday for musicians. Not only is it Robert Plant's birthday, but it's the birthday of the legendary Isaac Hayes. It's John Hiatt's birthday. Whether or not you have sold out stadiums, if you have a birthday this week, please let us know. And what we'll do is give you a shout out tomorrow afternoon at 12:30. It's the ERS Toast from your host, and you can submit a toast really easy. Just go to WERS.

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I like that little ending. 88.9 WERS. Happy Thursday. It's George. Coming up noontime today for ERS New at Noon, we have what is a collaboration between two different musical entities who have come together for what they're calling Mega Sound, and they're coming to town end of September. They're going to be at O'Brien's Pub in Alston. You will hear from Mega Sound at 12 noon today for ERS New at Noon.

Yeah, there's Mitski on ERS. So Tame Impala music has been used in a whole lot of movies, as it turns out. I don't know if you remember this, but there was a Tame Impala tune in the Barbie movie. And the latest movie to include a Tame Impala tune is the new Spider-Man that's doing boffo at the box office. We're going to hear the song Tame Impala included in Spider-Man coming up right after Toad the Wet Sprocket.

0: WERS is where Boston discovers new music. What's new right now?
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0: Here's some brand new music for you from Tame Impala on ERS. The tune is Loser. That song is featured in the new Spider-Man movie. We got Modest Mouse on the way. We got Mumford & Sons, their latest. I got Cocteau Twins I want to play as well. And yes, we have tickets to give away. Kacey Musgraves. Oh, what an amazing voice. She's coming to town, playing the Garden a week from tomorrow night. That's Friday, August 28th. Would you like to go? I happen to have tickets. Here's how you can get in on them. Send me your name and phone number. 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Email georgeknight@wers.org with Garden in the subject line. And you'll be running to see Kacey at the Garden a week from tomorrow night, Friday, August 28th. Name and number to georgeknight@wers.org with Garden in the subject line.
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love hanging out with you on a Thursday morning. Yes, indeed, I do. It's 88.9 WERS. 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

88.9 WERS, the amazingly talented Sharon Jones and the Dap Kings, inspiration, information. Now, Sharon was with us here on Earth for 60 years, although she really didn't get rolling with her music career until she was in her mid-40s, the recording career anyway. That's 2002 was when the first Sharon Jones and the Dap Kings album came out. Glad we had her for as long as we did. Let's bring on Tears for Fears right now on ERS.

0: Man, that's a great tune. 88.9 WERS, Bonnie Raitt with Love Sneaking Up on You, which I played just in case you had forgotten how funky Bonnie Raitt could get. The answer is very funky. We got new stuff from Pete Yorn on the way. I got Lemonheads. We're going to get to Jay Giles Band before too long. Tonight, every Thursday night, Salt Lick Sessions. This is so much fun. 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

88.9 WERS with new music from Pete Yorn. All the beauty at 7:25. Pete Yorn, I have to say, I like saying his name, especially on, well, let's see, it's about a month from now. Talk Like a Pirate Day is September, 18th maybe, is that right? Yes, September 19th. And so on that day, if I play Pete Yorn, he's not Pete Yorn, he's Pete Yorn. Something I look forward to. It's little things in life, really. I got Jay Giles Band standing by. We'll get to them right after Lumineers.

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Oh, my goodness. 88.9 WES, Jay Giles. Man, love that guitar from the legendary Jay Giles himself. One Last Kiss from Jay Giles Band on ERS, and I'm playing that song, enjoying it, and realizing there's a slight overlap in the musical timeline of Jay Giles Band and my somewhat limited musical timeline in that. That song from Jay Giles Band, One Last Kiss, was recorded in an awesome studio in North Brookfield called Longview Farm that I also had a chance to record at. Awesome. There you go. And I think that's where the crossover ends. But back to more important things, like giving you a chance of tickets to Kacey Musgraves. Kacey's playing the TD Garden a week from tomorrow night. That's August 28th. You can get in the running for tickets with an email. It's as simple as that. Keep it simple. Send your name and phone number to georgeknight@wers.org. Put garden in the subject line, and you'll be in the running to see Kacey Musgraves at the TD Garden a week from tomorrow night. And you know she's going to do this one. Here's Cardinal.

0: 88.9 WERS, REM with a great Beyond. You know, it's a slippery slope to try pick a favorite song from a mega band like REM, but I gotta say that's one of my top five probably anyway. Just something about it. Love the orchestral stuff that goes on and Michael Stipe's melody. The Great Beyond from REM right there. And Kacey Musgraves ahead of that. Kacey is playing in Chicago tomorrow night, then she's up in Toronto, and then back to Boston to play a week from tomorrow night, Friday, August 28th. And yes, we do have tickets. I'll give you a reminder of how you get in on them. I've been checking the emails. I just saw entries from Anna and Hayden and Daniel and Matilda. What a lovely name. Here's how you get in the running. Send your name and phone number to georgeknight@wers.org. Put garden in the subject line, and you will be in the running to see Kacey Musgraves, who we just heard from, at the TD Garden a week from tomorrow night.
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88.9 WERS. We are at 70 degrees. We're going 85 today. Starting off with a fair amount of sunshine, although it will be clouding up a bit as we get into the afternoon. Sorry, still going to feel like summer. Yes, indeed. Here's Natalie.

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Love those guys. Goose, Good to Be, new music for NERS at 8:10. Those guys did not play that song when they came in to play the Leader Bank Pavilion end of June. They did a couple of shows end of June and July 1st. But that song was not on the set list. I have an observation about bands like Goose that are thought of as quote-unquote jam bands. You look at their set list for their shows, and it looks like they didn't play much because it's not a lot of songs. And that's because every song is, you know, 15, 20 minutes. In fact, that show at the Leader Bank Pavilion, they did not have a warm-up band. It was all them. They played a really long time, but the set list looking nice and tidy. Long songs is my point. I don't think I make it a secret my admiration for the band Electric Light Orchestra. I want to play you one of my faves from them coming up right after Cracker on ERS.

0: Oh, my goodness. 88.9 WERS Lake Street Dive. You go down smooth. I don't have words to describe Rachel Price's voice, apart from phenomenal, maybe. Increíble. Lake Street Dive for you right there, and some ELO, Mr. Blue Sky. That sounded kind of nice. I got Jack Johnson ready to go. I got music from Arlo Parks and the brand new one with Paul McCartney and a friend. That's coming up. I got to wish a very happy birthday to Jesse Barnett. Jesse is an awesome dude who's been a part of the Boston radio scene, music scene for a long, long time. He also happens to be an Emerson alum, which we're very proud of. So if you see Jesse Barnett today, wish him a happy birthday, please. And if you have a birthday this week, let us know. In fact, if you let us know today, we will give you a shout-out tomorrow. Every Friday afternoon at 12:30, it's the ERS Toast from your host. 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

88.9 WERS with Arlo Parks and Waitlist at 8:39. Sometimes a band ends up with initials that their fans use over time. Like we played Electric Light Orchestra, people call them ELO. Once in a while, there's a band that starts with the initials and then gets the band name, such as the case of the band we have coming on now. The guys in Stone Temple Pilots love, there were these stickers when some of us were kids that people would put on their lunchboxes for STP oil treatment. The guys in the band said, whatever name we come up with, it's got to have the initials STP, and they were successful. Here's Stone Temple Pilots and Sour Girl on ERS.

0: Love hearing those two together. Paul McCartney joined by his buddy Ringo Starr for Home to Us on ERS. Some new music just for you. All right, we have coming up stuff from Amy Winehouse. I got the ever fun cake. We have Teddy Swims with some new stuff I want to play it too. We're sending get well wishes to the great Phoebe Bridgers, who has had to cancel some shows in the UK because of appendicitis. That's no fun. She found out she had it on her birthday, yikes, which was the 17th. So feel better, Phoebe Bridgers. I want to invite you to discover our ERS Pick of the Week that's set up by our student music staff. 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Right now, we have the song Sun Has Set from Biba Doobie. Her album, Pylon, is coming out on September 18th. Biba Doobie will also be at the TD Garden on October 3rd. 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

0: 88.9 WRS with Amy Winehouse at 8:52. You know, across the vast history of rock and roll, there have been bands who have taken themselves really, really seriously. And then there are these guys. Let's turn this one up loud. Here's Cake.
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Latest from Phoebe Bridgers is called Lost Boys at 9:10. We play some Phoebe Bridgers music to send some good vibes to her as she recovers from appendicitis. Don't you worry, she will be up and running again before we know it. But she has, as mentioned before, she has had to cancel some shows in England. I am in the mood to hear some music from Marvin Gaye. What do you say we do that coming up just a little bit? Right now, it's Talking Heads.

0: That is something. Marvin Gaye on 88.9 WERS, Inner City Blues. Most definitely worthy of a quick stop at the George Knight College of Musical Knowledge, which comes your way thanks to support from Volante Farms in Needham. So Marvin Gaye does all the vocals in that, lead vocal and the background vocal as well, all that cool harmony stuff. He also plays piano on that song. The legendary group of Motown house musicians known as the Funk Brothers are on that tune, and they are also joined by the Detroit Symphony Orchestra for that one. Marvin Gaye and Inner City Blues on ERS. Quick turnaround. The Cranberries ready to go. I got Jesse Wells. Going to throw in local band Buffalo Tom for you as well. Tonight, 9 o'clock, Salt Lick Sessions, right after All New from 8 to 9. It's a chance to get to know artists who really should be on your radar through live performances and interesting conversation with a local artist named Bean. 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

Buffalo Tom on 88.9 WRS with I'm Allowed and new stuff from Jesse Wells ahead of that. Won't you come out tonight? Every night, 8 o'clock, it's a solid hour of new music, all new from 8 to 9 on 88.9. I am looking out at blue sky on Boston Common, although the weather folks are saying we've got some clouds moving in midday, early afternoon-ish. We're at 77 degrees now, and we're going to 84.

0: Nice having some new music from U2, isn't it? Street of Dreams from U2, freshie on 88.9 WERS. Looks like end of September is when the full album will come out, the new album from U2. That to look forward to, which is kind of nice. All right, Grateful You're Along. We have coming up for you music from Violet Grohl. I want to throw on Haircut 100 just because we can do that on ERS. Feel like doing it? We do it. That's basically how it works. I also want to give you a few more minutes to get in an email if you have an interest in going to see Kacey Musgraves at the TD Garden. It's a week from tomorrow night, August 28th, Friday. Here's what you do. Send me an email, but get it to me by 10 o'clock, please, because that's when we're going to start picking winners. Name and phone number to georgeknight@wers.org. Put garden in the subject line, and you'll be in the running to see Kacey Musgraves at the TD Garden a week from tomorrow night, Friday, August 28th. Name and number to georgeknight@wers.org with garden in the subject line.
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McGee with Are You Looking Up on 88.9. McGee actually started playing and composing his own music on a classical piano at the age of 7. For context, when I was 7 years old, all I knew how to do was build Legos, so I'm immensely jealous of anybody who knows how to play such an amazing instrument that young. Good morning, my name is Bryn. We're going to kick it across the pond with The Sundays.

0: freaking out from Michigander on 88.9. If you want to see Michigander live, they will be right here in Boston at the Brighton Music Hall on November 10th. Good morning. My name is Bryn. Hey, I have a question for you. On your birthday, do you prefer cake or do you prefer pie? Or maybe do you prefer ice cream? I personally love cake on my birthday. I really do love a sweet treat. I have a really big sweet tooth. But you know what else I love celebrating? I just love celebrating everything and everyone. Even if it's small, even if it's big. And same thing with ERS. We love celebrating everything. So if you know someone with a birthday, anniversary, or other big life event this week, tell us about it and we'll give them a shout out on the air on Friday afternoon at 12:30. It's the ERS Toast from your host, and you can submit a toast by going to WERS.org/toast. But don't go anywhere just yet, because we have the Modern English and the Linda Lindas up next.
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the Linda's with Burning Out on 88.9. If that sounded familiar, they actually played it live on Jimmy Kimmel Live this week. And if you want to see them live, they will be right here in Boston at Paradise Rock Club on October 6th. Good morning, my name is Brent. Up next, we're taking it over to Jamaica with Toots and the Maytals on ERS.

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If you love our music during the day, wait until you experience nights on ERS. We go all new from 8 to 9, then at 10, we take you to the secret spot for slow jam, soul, and R&B. 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

0: The Cure from Olivia Rodrigo on 88.9. Olivia Rodrigo explained that this song was influenced by her experiences over in London and from the HBO show Sex and the City, which is one of my favorite shows of all time. And if you want to see Olivia Rodrigo live, she will be right here in Boston at the TD Garden October 15th, 17th, and 18th. Good morning, my name is Bryn. Speaking of TD Garden, we know you love discovering new music, and our music blog has plenty of it, including the ERS Pick of the Week from our student music staff. This week, we have the song Sun Has Set from Biba Doobie, a new song that shows a heavier side to her sound. Her album Pylon is out on September 18th, and she will be performing at the TD Garden on October 3rd. So discover new music from Biba Doobie with our Pick of the Week at WERS.org. But don't go anywhere just yet, because we have Elvis Costello and Casey Musgraves all in a minute.
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Beaches in Tennessee from Cage the Elephant on 88.9. It is their newest song in over 2 years. I personally absolutely adore it. And frankly, this is really great beach weather considering that we're pretty much at the tail end of summer. Good morning, my name is Brent. Up next, we're heading down to New York for someone who started busking in the subway stations before moving on to Broadway and musical theater. It's Ingrid Michaelson on 88.9.

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0: We should talk from Bleachers on 88.9. Bleachers and its lead, Jack Antonoff, usually intertwines its music style to make it sound like it came out of a John Hughes film. And if you don't know who John Hughes is, I highly suggest running to your local Blockbuster to check out Ferris Bueller's Day Off or Pretty in Pink. No Blockbuster nearby? Well, there's always Netflix. Good morning, my name is Bryn. You know, we have an opportunity here at WERS to go deeper on with music discovery on the Salt Lake Sessions, Thursday nights at 9, right after All New from 8 to 9. 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But don't go anywhere just yet because we have The Cure and Juliana Hatfield in 1 minute.
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From Duxbury, she actually honed in her skills at the Berklee College of Music, played with the legendary local band The Lemonheads, and made a fan of Nirvana's frontman Kurt Cobain. So, absolutely talented, and I love her music every time it plays here on ERS. Good morning, my name is Brian. Up next, a band that set up camp on Americana and made it their own. It's Camp on ERS.

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0: Weezer with We Might As Well Be Strangers, featuring Wednesday on 88.9. If you want to see Weezer live in concert, they will be right here in Boston at TD Garden on September 27th. Good morning. My name is Bryn. You know, I talk a lot about my emails. I personally don't like opening up my email box. 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
3: We're New at Noon here at WERS. Good afternoon. My name is Bryn. Today we have Megasound, an indie rock supergroup formed by members of Bad Bad Hats and Party Nails. Their sound is increasingly nostalgic and absolutely smacks of old-time rock and roll. And if you like what you hear, they will be right here in Boston at O'Brien's Pub on September 30th. So without further ado, here is Supersize from Megasound on 88.9.

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Axis. 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

0: That was Scared to Start from Michael Marchegi. If you want to see Michael Marchegi live, he will be right here in Boston at the Leader Bank Pavilion on August 24th. So just in a couple of days. Pretty cool. Good afternoon. My name is Bryn. You know, we love celebrating here at ERS. And if you know someone with the birthday, anniversary, or other big life event this week, we would love to know about it because we will give them a shout out on air on Friday afternoon at 12:30, because it's the ERS Toast Room, your host, and you can submit a toast by going to WERS.org/toast. But don't go anywhere just yet, because we have some Jeff Buckley and Biba Doobie in a minute on ERS.
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New music from Biba Doobie. That was Sana Set on 88.9. If you want to see Biba Doobie live, she will be right here in Boston at TD Garden on October 3rd. Good afternoon. My name is Bryn. Up next, a quintessential American band that keeps classic rock still going strong. It's Creedence Clearwater Revival on 88.9.

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That was Dead Fox from Courtney Barnett. 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

0: Yep, yep, yeah, from Caroline Rose on 88.9. If you want to see them live, they will be right here in Boston at Roadrunner on October 7th. Good afternoon, my name is Bryn. You know, we know you love discovering new music, and our music blog has plenty of it, including the ERS Pick of the Week from our student music staff. 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Her new album, Pylon, is out on September 18th, and she will be performing at TD Garden on October 3rd. 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

New music from Leon Bridges. That was Your Love is Electric from on 88.9. His new album, Happiness Anytime, was produced by neo soul band Jungle and is releasing on September 25th. Good afternoon. Up next, we're pitching it over to Wales for Blue Eyed Soul Singer Duffy on 88.9.

0: dance the pain away from our favorite circus performers here at ERS, Hot and Freddy on 88.9. Do you like the circus? You know, growing up, I had a fear of clowns, but now I only fear what would happen if the pigeons finally took over the city. You know, the ones that are in the common. I find clowns kind of cute now, especially when their makeup is really fun. Good afternoon, my name is Bryn. We have this thing here at WERS where you can go deeper with music discovery on the Salt Lick Sessions, Thursday nights at 9, right after All New from 8 to 9. 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

Sexy to Someone from Claro on 88.9. Claro actually started out over in Carlisle, Mass. Therefore, we get to claim her as a local artist here on ERS, which we are so happy for because we all love Claro here at ERS. Good afternoon. My name is Brent. Up next, it's the Dads of Emo Rock, Death Cab for Cutie on 88.9.

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That was Save Me from Amy Mann. We're so glad you're with us this afternoon. If you love tons of music in the morning, join George Knight starting at 6 for new and iconic tunes and quick headlines from the ERS student news team. 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

0: that was British Australian superstars The Last Dinner Party with Big Dog on 88.9. I'm Bryn. Good afternoon. Did you know that we have a newsletter here at ERS? 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But don't go anywhere just yet because we have Matthew Sweet and Bridget Calls Me Baby in 1 minute on ERS.
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One of my favorite recent songs of hers, Brandi Carlile, Church and State on 88.9 WERS. She is just so, so cool. I actually got to meet one of you at her show a while ago at the TD Garden. And I know this listener actually just went to see Brandi Carlile at her most recent show at Tanglewood. So shout out, Willow. I hope you had a fantastic time. And I hope your pictures came out good. I am a little jealous.

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0: 88.9, that's the latest from Arlo Parks with Beams on WERS from her latest album, Ambiguous Desire, which if you've been enjoying her new music, she is actually going to be at Royale on September 1st. It's Parker, and it does happen to be Thursday, so I hope you're going to join us this evening for the Salt Lick Sessions, right after All New from 8 to 9. 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Coming up, I'm going to have The Replacements, I've got The Kinks, and I've got a new one from an Australian artist I think you're really going to enjoy.
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That's a new one from Australian artist Julia Jacklin. Get Away From Me, I Think I'll Love You Soon on WERS. She has an album coming out on September 25th. It's called The Gem.

The latest from Lucy Dacus, that's Planting Tomatoes on 88.9 WERS. It's Parker for your Thursday afternoon. It was a gorgeous sunny afternoon until like literally a couple minutes ago. So I'm thinking that rain that was predicted might in fact be happening. And I was just talking about how that's new Lucy Dacus. If you want to stay updated on new music, obviously hang out anytime, but you should definitely be joining us for New at Noon during your lunch break, because that's where you're guaranteed to catch up on new music from your favorite artists, as well as some artists that we know you're going to love. And tomorrow, Carrie is going to have a brand new one from Fontaines DC, who, by the way, just announced a brand new album, Dopamine Chamber, coming out on October 16th. So definitely tune in tomorrow at noon for new Fontaines DC.

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0: Rein Me In, Sam Fender featuring the lovely Olivia Dean on 88.9 WERS. Can confirm Olivia Dean is just as amazing live as she is recorded. And did you know she had like 4 sold out shows at MSG? I did not, in fact, know that. So I am very happy that we had her for one at TD Garden. It's Parker. And did you know that we have a newsletter? If you didn't, I'm going to tell you right now. The Uncommon newsletter keeps you up to date with music news. 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Coming up, I'm going to have REM, I've got The Police, and I've got a group that finally announced a new album.
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0: The king of sad girl summer. That's Noah Kahn with Doors on 88.9 WERS. Have absolutely been listening to him all summer. And apparently, one of my favorite places to get donuts is having a Noah Kahn lookalike contest on August 30th. Yeah, Blackbird Donuts, they're going to be doing a lookalike contest to see if you think you or someone you know looks like Noah Kahn with a $100 cash prize. There's going to be free donuts. There's going to be themed food. And I don't know about you, but I want to go to Blackbird Donuts on a good day. So this is just like extra incentive.
1: I do my makeup in somebody else's car. We order different drinks at the same bars.

0: for tomorrow. Coming up, I've got the Smiths, I've got Hippocampus, and I've got some tickets to give away as well.
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And I did, in fact, mention a little bit ago some tickets. I do have tickets to see Sloth Rust at Royale on September 25th. So you know what to do. 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Again, info@WERS.org is the email, subject line Sloth Rust. 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

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Love.

88.9 Lenny Kravitz, Let Love Rule on WERS. It's Parker. And a lot of the time, I think those little like observance days are just silly. But today is apparently National Radio Day. So, you know, I'm pretty happy about that because, you know, without the invention of radio, I would not be hanging out with you right now. So absolutely love that. And I did probably just sort of break my headphones, like one of the little like ear thingies just came off. So I feel like that's a very rude time for that to happen. Just very inconvenient. Here's Adele.

0: Connecticut favorites Goose, that's good to be on 88.9 WERS from their latest album, Big Modern. I still don't know how they have put out so many albums in such a short amount of time. Like, I feel like they've put out more albums than I've, like, done clean loads of laundry. It's Parker. And I know you love discovering new music. 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This week, I am particularly excited because we've got the new one from Biba Doobie called Sun Has Set. It's a little bit heavier than some of her other stuff, which you probably know I love, and it's from her new album Pylon, which is out on September 18th. She's also going to be performing at the TD Garden on October 3rd. So discover more new music from Biba Doobie with our pick of the week at WERS.org. Coming up in just a second, I'm going to have Gorillaz, a little Dave Matthews Band, and L. King in just a minute.
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88.9 Sharon Van Etten and the Attachment Theory. That's Afterlife on WERS. It's Parker for your Thursday afternoon. Right now I've got music from Weezer, who, if you are a big fan, you probably know they're releasing their new self-titled album tomorrow. I'm personally very excited. We've also been playing their song that collaborates with Wednesday, We Might As Well Be Strangers. So I'm hoping there's more of that vibe on there. Here's Buddy Holly. What's

0: 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What's new right now?
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0: to Cage the Elephant. That's Beaches in Tennessee on 88.9 WERS. If you're a person that likes to watch music videos like I am, they did just release the music video for that song, and it's actually directed by the band's vocalist, Matt Schultz. It's Parker. I hope you're having a good Thursday, and I also hope that you're going to be joining us later on for the Salt Lick Sessions. We do this every Thursday evening at 9, right after All New from 8 to 9, and we let you know about some artists that we think you're going to enjoy through live performances and a conversation with local artist Bean. You can find out more at WERS.org and join us tonight for the Salt Lick Sessions at 9 p.m. only on ERS. Coming up, I'm going to have Wolf Alice, I'm going to have The Clash, and I'm going to have a couple of hot slobs.
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Very much emotionally relate to that song a lot of the time. Mostly the slob part sometimes, not so much the hot. That's Hot Slob from Sylvan Esso on 88.9 WERS. They have a new album that's going to be coming out on September 11th. It's called Ow Infinity.

The latest from Mumford & Sons featuring Chris Stapleton. That's here on WERS. I can't believe we are almost closing out like Fenway Park concert season, which I know you're probably like, Parker, you need to stop being so somber, which you're right, I do, because there are still plenty of amazing shows coming in the fall, including one that I have tickets for this afternoon. So I've got tickets to see Sloth Rust at Royale on September 25th. And if you want to go, you know what you need to do. Email us at info@wers.org, subject line Sloth Rust. Again, info@wers.org, subject line Sloth Rust. You have until 6.

0: From his new album, Time Will Tell, that's the latest from Devin Gilfillian, Black Dog, Rabbit Hole on 88.9 WERS. He's going to be at the Sinclair in Cambridge on September 19th. 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Coming up, I'm going to have 10,000 Maniacs. I've got the latest from U2, and at 5 o'clock, it's Throwback Thursday.
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2: That's right, it's Throwback Thursday, and for this evening, it happens to be the iconic voice of Led Zeppelin's birthday. Robert Plant celebrates his birthday today, so we're going to kick it off with Led Zeppelin, the opening song on their self-titled debut album from 1969. The main riff was actually written by John Paul Jones, and he later said that it was one of the most difficult riffs that he ever wrote. This was also their first single that was released in the U.S. Good times, bad times.

88.9, that's from his second solo album, The Principle of Moments from 1983, Robert Plant with In the Mood. It's Throwback Thursday, and we are, of course, celebrating the iconic voice of Led Zeppelin. It happens to be Robert Plant's birthday today. We're jumping back in with a song from The Honey Drippers, which were formed by Robert Plant in 1981 because he always wanted a rock band that had a heavy emphasis on an R&B sound as well. The song was originally released and written in 1947 by Roy Brown as Good Rockin' Tonight, and the Honey Drippers released their rendition in 1984. Here's Rockin' at Midnight.

0: A happy birthday is in order for today's Throwback Thursday. That was Rich Woman, Robert Plant, and Alison Krauss's take on that song. It does happen to be Robert Plant's birthday today, and that is, of course, why we've been playing all Robert Plant, Led Zeppelin, all that stuff for Throwback Thursday. That is actually from their first collaborative album that Robert Plant and Alison Krauss did together, Raising Sand, from 2007. And that album actually won them Album of the Year at the 2009 Grammy. I hope you enjoyed Throwback Thursday. Coming up in just a minute, I'm going to have Nora Jones, a little bit of Radiohead, and Mr. Know-It-All.
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2: Here's something that can come up in life. 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

the latest from Teddy Swims. That's Mr. Know-It-All on WERS. If you enjoy that song like I do, he actually just released a much softer piano version of it that you can check out. He's also going to be at the TD Garden on October 9th. And that's like a little bit of a twofer because St. Paul and the Broken Bones are going to be opening.

88.9, Jerry Harrison, Rev It Up on WERS. Before that, one of our fave locals, Bebe Stockwell, with her new one, When You Know. It's Parker, and I do happen to have some tickets this afternoon. So if this is the first time you're hearing this, I've got tickets to see Sloth Rust at Royale on September 25th. If you haven't yet entered, you can email us at info@wers.org, subject line Sloth Rust. Again, info@wers.org, subject line Sloth Rust. You have just a little bit until 6:00.

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0: Next Friday, if you're going to see her live, you'll potentially see that song. That's Kacey Musgraves with her latest Dry Spell on WERS. She is going to be at the TD Garden next Friday, August 28th. It's Parker. I hope you're having a good Thursday. And I also hope that you've checked out the music blog lately, because our student music staff does an awesome job picking the ERS pick of the week every week. And I might be a little biased about this one, but we always have a good one. I am very excited about Biba Doobie, and she's got a new song, Sun Has Set, from her new album Pylon that's coming out on September 18th. She's also going to be performing at the TD Garden on October 3rd, so you can check out more about Biba Doobie with our pick of the week at WERS.org. That's about it for me. I will, of course, be back tomorrow. The sky is looking just a little bit ominous, so if you're outside, I hope you stay dry. Coming up, I'm going to have Madness, Red Hot Chili Peppers, and who is very quickly becoming my favorite girl.
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I hope you are having a wonderful evening. Hey, I'm just checking in. This is Finley. I just clocked in for the day here at WERS, and I want to listen to some great music with you. What you just heard was Jules Grace with Back to Life. And let's just dive in with a little bit of a collaboration between Krugbin and Leon Bridges. This is Texas Sun.

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0: Newer music here on WERS. You just heard Michigander with Freaking Out. We have some great stuff coming up, including from some of my favorites, such as The Strokes and Tame Impala, so you're going to want to make sure to stick around to hear all the great music that we have coming up. If you like listening to music, you'll probably also like reading about music, and there is a great way to do that here with WERS, and that is our Uncommon newsletter. 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That's right! 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You can go ahead and look up wers.org/newsletter to sign up, and you should check your email this Saturday and see if you're going to go see Tyler.
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You just heard Belly from Rhode Island with Feed the Tree. Coming up now, we have some music from The Strokes. The Strokes actually just released an album about, I would say, 2 weeks ago now. So if you haven't listened to Reality Awaits, make sure to give that a listen. But we're listening to something a little bit older first. This is The Strokes with Bad Decisions.

trending music here on WERS. You just heard Tame Impala with Loser. Now, the reason the song is trending right now is because it was featured in the brand new Marvel movie, Spider-Man Brand New Day. What a joy that movie was. I'm going to be a little bit of a gatekeeper here. I liked that song a lot. I listened to it when it first came out on Tame Impala's latest album, and that was the one I added to my playlist. I was like, I really like this one. And it didn't really catch on with a lot of people. I never heard anyone talking about that song until suddenly it was in Spider-Man, and now everyone loves it. Hey, no hate. I'm glad that more people are exposed to it, more people are listening to it. It's a great song. Coming up now, we have The Pretenders with I'll Stand By You.

88.9 WERS is where Boston discovers new music. What's new right now? Gorillaz, Orange County. Sam Fender featuring Olivia Dean, Rain Me In. Noah Kahan, Doors. 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

0: 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You're listening to Boston's Uncommon Radio. You just heard newer music from Jack White. That was Derecho Demonico. Did you know here at WERS, we actually have a music blog? That's right. It is a great way to discover brand new music. And on our blog, we have the ERS Pick of the Week from our student music staff. Thank you, student music staff. This week, we have the song Sun Has Set from Biba Doobie. 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Her album will be releasing very soon on September 18th, and she's going on tour and will be coming to TD Garden on October 3rd. So you gotta discover all the latest music from Biba Doobie. 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

Ringo Starr and Paul McCartney here on WERS. That was Home to Us. My brother got into a very big Beatles kick as of recently, so every single time that I'm in his car, it's straight Beatles, which is good because I need to get more exposure to them. They're one of the classics, and of course I know their last album very well, but he's showing me some of the nicher titles, so I've had a lot of Beatles recently. Coming up now, we have the Cardigans with Love Fool.

0: local music here on WERS. That was Ray LaMontagne with Step Into Your Power. Now today is Thursday, and Thursday is very special here on WERS because we do a little something called the Salt Lick Sessions. We do them every Thursday night at 9, right after All New from 8 to 9. 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

New music from Phoebe Bridgers here on WERS. You just heard Lost Boys. That is a song on her album that released on August 14th, Lost Weekend. So if you enjoyed that song, make sure to check out the full record. Coming up now, we have Curtis Mayfield with Move.

Death Cab for Cutie here on WERS. That was Stone Over Water. Coming up now, we have newer music from the Rolling Stones. Not the newest music. I remember this was their single for not their most recent album, but the one before that. This is Angry.

0: 88.9 WERS, you just heard the Linda Lindas with Burning Out. You're going to want to make sure to stick around on WERS because in a very short amount of time, we will be having All New from 8 to 9, where you can hear all the latest and greatest new music. And following that, we have the Salt Lake Session, so there's lots of great stuff coming up tonight. While you're waiting for that programming, maybe you should check out something else that we offer, our Uncommon newsletter. 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And by the ballgame, I mean Tyler Ballgame's concert.
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